just lose the radar, bust loose from news, the adverts and all this shit, then maybe. When I see a dude's hair and shoes, then I wouldn't assume that I knew them, and maybe. When I heard a tune, then I listen without hearing all the reviews, and maybe I could get to know me, get past the label,

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0: Hold on. Let me see your fucking hands. Where the fuck are y'all going? Hey, put that down. 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
1: And the magnificent. I'm back, but the shaker was so most.